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10: Good evening and welcome to tonight's news report. I'm Branko Lozančić and these are the top stories. Drniš gathers in memory of murdered youth. Results of judiciary oversight in Šibenik expected tomorrow. National plan for development of industry presented. In Drniš tonight, a peaceful gathering is being held in memory of murdered young fellow citizen Luka Milovac, whom his family, friends, and numerous fellow citizens said goodbye to with great sadness yesterday. Peaceful protests in which outraged citizens demanded changes to the system that should protect them were held yesterday in Zadar, Šibenik, and Varaždin. The suspect in the murder has meanwhile been sentenced to a one-month pretrial detention. Matilda Jelčić Stojaković called for tonight's gathering on behalf of the Civic Initiative. I would like to emphasize that the gathering is peaceful without banners and speeches. We are angry that such individuals live in Drniš among us. The price we paid is too high. It is important to come out tonight to fill Poljana. It is not a small square, but a big one, and to show that we are all aware that the system failed and deep wounds have been left behind in the hearts of the family and students. An extraordinary inspection of the work of the Šibenik Municipal Court and the State Attorney's Office is underway due to the murder of the high school graduate from Drniš. Justice Minister Damir Habjan expects the results tomorrow. The opposition is still criticizing the governing party for the judiciary. The Most party, on the other hand, is demanding the introduction of life imprisonment. I no longer intend to be held accountable for other people's omissions, said Justice Minister Habjan, and pointed out what he can be held accountable for. I can be accountable for a bad law or if there are no conditions and personnel infrastructure, but I can't be responsible for someone's omissions. We're talking about higher penalties. We have high penalties. Is that life in prison? I don't know. We can think about it. Such people need to be monitored. That person can't disappear after 10 years in prison for the murder of a young woman. That person must be in a certain manner constantly under supervision. He expects the results of the inspection to be known tomorrow. While amendments to the criminal code are expected, the left-wing opposition says it will work on comprehensive solutions. Social Democratic Party President Siniša Hajdaš Dončić considers the governing party's moves to be firefighting. This is a mistake by Andrej Plenković's government. He waits for something to happen, then reacts. There is no political system in Croatia, there is anarchy. Sandra Benčić from the Možemo party. Sanctions come when the evil has already been done. We want to use the existing and add new preventive measures that will raise red flags on time and prevent the committing of the worst criminal acts. The Most party believes that amendments to the criminal code should introduce life imprisonment for the most serious crimes against life and limb. They are also proposing changes to the provisions relating to aggravated murder, Nikola Grmoja, so that the minimum penalty is no longer 10 years in prison, but at least 30 years or life in prison with the possibility of parole. Human life is sacred, and we believe that such penalties must be introduced into the Croatian legal framework. The Most party has also initiated a collection of signatures from representatives to include the report of the state of the judiciary on the parliament agenda. The head of the Croatian Olympic Committee, Zlatko Mateša, and his wife, Blanka, are under investigation for misuse of daily allowances and official vehicles. Mateša denied the charges and said in a statement that the complaint was anonymous and that documentation on the travel and use of company cars by the leadership and several employees of the committee was requested. He claims that some of the documents were submitted yesterday and that the rest will be submitted by the end of the day. Here's what Justice Minister Damir Habjan had to say about it all. When we talk about the committee or anything, institutions are here to determine the circumstances. There are no protected people or untouchable people. Let them do their job. This morning, the Minister of Economy, Ante Šušnjar, presented the National Plan for the Development of Industry until 2034. It is aimed at the development of high-value-added industry and at strengthening the competitiveness and sustainability of the Croatian economy. The planned investments in industry from next year to 2034 amounts to almost 3 billion euros. The conference, entitled Secure Energy, Strong Industry, Competitive Economy, brought together numerous businessmen, experts, and representatives of the government, including Prime Minister Andrej Plenković, Economy Minister Ante Šušnjar. Politicians would often write the business strategy and businessmen would criticize them. You wrote this strategy, the real sector, together with our universities. How? We listened for 2 years to what is bothering you, analyzed global trends, and composed the framework to enable reindustrialization of Croatia with the highest possible ratio of high technology industries. Prime Minister Andrej Plenković. What do we want with this industry? We have goals that are fairly clear. One is a modernized and digitalized industry, and energy efficient and green industry, and an innovative, export-oriented industry. This means to develop our technology, added value, open quality jobs, and support sectors related to high technological production. The energy industry, the defense industry, digital technologies, artificial intelligence, robotics, and advanced production. The Council of the European Union, the Parliament, and the Commission have reached an agreement on the Framework Agreement on Trade between the European Union and the United States. If Parliament ratifies it next month, tariffs on American industrial goods will be lifted, but with stronger safeguards for European manufacturers. This is particularly important given the recent threats of new tariffs by U.S. President Donald Trump. Speaking for Croatian Radio, member of European Parliament Željana Zovko, the European People's Party's permanent rapporteur for trade with the USA, described the agreement as a key moment for the return of stability. She rejects criticism from the European left that it is giving in to Trump's pressure. There are tools that will protect the European economy, which is also extremely important for Croatia due to the large American investments in recent years, stressed Zovko. The Commission needs to inform us more closely on further efforts for agreement on all those open issues regarding the steel and aluminum industries. If we are flooded with American products, which would in fact be competition for our production sector, an investigation is conducted, and we are regularly warned of this, and the Commission has the authority to suspend the agreement. Taking a quick look at sports, Cibona has advanced to the semifinals of the Croatian Basketball Championship playoffs after defeating Dubrava 92-87 in a decisive third game of the quarterfinals last night. Cibona will play in the semifinals against Split, which eliminated Zabok 2-0. The first game will be played on Friday in Zagreb.

0: Celsius in the interior, and between 24 and 28 degrees on the coast and in the Istrian and Dalmatian interiors. Before we leave you, here's a quick recap of the day's headlines. Drniš gathers in memory of murdered youth. Results of judiciary oversight in Šibenik expected tomorrow. National plan for development of industry presented. And that brings us to the end of this news bulletin. Thank you for joining us this evening. For Croatian Radio Television and the Voice of Croatia, I'm Branko Lozančić.
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2: Join us again at the same time tomorrow.